0: has been at Roseville 1704.
1: X-ray 29, go ahead.
0: X-ray 29, go ahead.
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0: Yeah, X-ray 240. 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
0: It's current to a Cynthia Rivas out of Mount Vernon.
1: Okay.

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1: 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That's 111, 125, and 1211.
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2: 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JLA 4, go ahead. 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Copy to Commander Battalion 6, 1730.
3: 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Excuse me, 601 is the run.
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Ovidell Command, all units. On the Charlie side of the structure, we do have a fuel truck. If we can protect that until we can get some keys to get it moved, it may have gasoline or diesel in it.

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1: 2-1, I see it.
0: 1731.
2: And I'm clear.
1: 1217. 1217. 1217, you're out with list 3, but you can attack 3 when we get there. 3-16, you'll be up on Avon Allen.
3: They were reporting a red Audi A3.
1: 1217. 3-2.
0: 3-2.
2: Henry 20 Cascade, I'll be in the area of the traffic in force.
0: 3-6, PSA 720, we will advise Cascade.
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2: Henry 20, Henry 21.
0: 21.
3: 111 is arrived at staging on Avon.
0: Copy, 111 arriving staging, Avon, Allen. I tried to get 1402 to take over the staging location.
3: 111, okay.
4: Go.
5: Go ahead.
3: You can clear the call.
4: Where's the command post? I got a lot of information on what's inside here. Command post will be on Ovenell Road at the opposite side of the structure of my vehicle. I do have a Skagit Farmers employee here. Go ahead.

0: 321 is ready to pull in.
1: Will you go past Hillbell Road and access the Skagit Farmers gate and come in the backside of that structure?

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1: Over now, command from 1811. Unable to maintain like four, that 2.5 stretch 60.
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0: Do you show any additional personnel for 321 for the move up, or is it just you this time?
4: That's just me at this time. Stand by, I'll see if I have any other responders.
0: 737.

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1: Battalion 3.
2: It looks like I'll have 321 en route to Station 1 here pretty soon.
1: Receive also.
2: Go ahead.
1: Just being the structure fire second alarm is moving full defensive for the commercial building. I have you in 131 and Battalion 1 still in Mount Vernon.
2: Got it, 3 copy.

0: Command.
1: The loss on the gate on the Bravo side has been cut. The gate is open.
0: Thank you. 125, command. Go ahead for 125. Let's go ahead and bring you in on Ovenell Road. Direct behind 211, you're going to hang a right. There's a nice gravel area. We'll go ahead and put you right there. Go ahead and get the stick in the air. 125 copies. Access off.
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1: Can you have, we got rigs operating next to the tracks?
0: Affirmative, Sheriff's Department's already done so, thank you.

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1: 111.
0: Please secure a water supply off of... of Ovenell Road to the back side of the structure.

0: Have on Allen and bring it to the north. Is that going to be accessed via Ovenau?
1: It'll be the armor supply entrance just north of Ovenau.
0: I'm repositioning to take that entrance.
2: Ovenau command from ladder 125.
1: Go ahead, 125.
2: We are going to need an engine to supply us water for aerial operations.
1: Next incoming in.
3: Command, you have 25.
1: Receive 225. Command from 1402, I'm at staging, I'll hold

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1: I'll be at Mount Vernon Station 1. What channel would you like me to monitor?
2: If you can monitor TAC 1, please.
1: Battalion 3, copy.

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0: Mount Vernon Station 1. For the city of Mount Vernon to have somebody come in from off duty to us. There's

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0: En route from the hospital to the jail.
2: Team 02. Go ahead. 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Sounds like it's just out of coolant. Says he may be able to move it if keys are in it. Division Charlie, ladder 125. Charlie, ladder 125.

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1: Command 225.
0: For command.
1: I am bringing it to 125. 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
0: The tracks.

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1: Received.

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0: Travel channel, TAC 9 for fire in a building at 16757 Upton Road. 521, 1421, travel channel is TAC 9 for fire in a building, 16757 Upton Road, at the Farmer's Supply, Upton Avenue on Honey Lane, requesting two additional engines. 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
2: Henry 26 Cascade.
0: Henry 26, go
2: ahead. This suspect vehicle is northbound, passing Cook Road of Eastern Vias County. I'll be clear.
0: Red 119, respond with TAC 9, TAC travel channel to 16757 Almere Road. Red 119, respond, use TAC 9 as a travel channel for 16757 Almere Road. Unit on scene has requested a second ALS unit, Cascade, Reach 01.

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1: 42. I'm clear, still on the call.
0: Staffing, go ahead.
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1: Ricky.
2: All units on the fire ground, be advised, 1811 has Division Alpha.
3: Command, all units on the fire, Division Alpha, be 1811. Option 125.
0: 125 copies, attach to Division Alpha.
3: Eleven engineer and 612 engineer, so we'll be working.
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0: You contact 1421, let them know, go Highway 20 to the incident.
1: Received.

0: received it. Alpha Division just advised there is a significant bow in the roof and it's imminent, it's going to collapse. Also, Charlie Division, are you in any other needs right now? Alpha Division, are you in any needs for personnel at this time?
1: Not at this time.
0: Receive.
2: Cascade. M01 has arrived.
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0: Command, go ahead.
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0: Cascade 0346 and agency message.
1: 3-2.
0: And Cascade Mount Vernon 46.
1: 46.
0: The subject in the call, William McCann, as an unconfirmed at Mary out of Clark County for misdemeanor, state adult, also returns the convicted felon and has two orders on file. The RP Lori also has an order on file with a male, but not the one mentioned in the call.
1: Appreciate it.

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1: The roof on Delta side has collapsed already.
0: 3 Steve, roof on Delta side has collapsed.

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Are you two?

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1: Sounds like a great plan.

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1: 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You will have ladder 225 to replace 612.
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0: Hey, firm, we're up to seek and destroy, a little hot spots here and there.
1: Copy, up. 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
2: 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O&L
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Will be wearing a blue tank top and khaki sweats to contact aid, casket clear, 1840.

Actually, I'm going to have you try to hit the Bravo Charlie corner from your angle, see if we can get to those hot spots there. 125. Division Charlie, Division.

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1: Good.
2: 325 South 1st Street, Lyons Furniture, the area of the RP is chasing a suspect who stole two bikes. We are still on the line, getting further.
1: Yeah.
0: Going. Once they're out of the way, let's test your accuracy. Try to knock that down.
2: Sounds like subjects are,
0: Copy that. Give me the signal and we'll put the stream on.
1: Okay.
0: Five, I need you off of that line.

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1: Okay.
0: 5, I need you off of that line. Alpha Division, come in. Go. 11, crew 2.
2: Chief 2-11, 25, go ahead and hit it.

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1: Good.
0: The RP advised this actually happened at the co-op at 202 South 1st Street. Sounds like the subject's going to be a transient male who stole two of RP's bikes.
1: Is he still chasing him?
0: Check advice.

0: 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That's a negative. 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Described them as a bigger build, transient. They didn't have a description of the clothing.
1: Direction of travel.

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1: 4-6,
0: Bravo response for motor vehicle accident. Showing on Highway 20, just west of Russell Road.
1: I'm heading to Glyco, but it looks like there might have been a fender bender at College of Continental. X-ray 29 Cascade, I'm in the area downtown. Where's the RP at for contact?
0: Houston, checking in ice, we're still getting further.

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1: X-ray, 29 Cascade.
2: 29, go ahead.
1: Last southbound on either Maine or Cleveland from Kincaid, and see for a felony theft. This is a $2,000 mic.
2: Copy, southbound on either Main Street or Cleveland from Kincaid, and $1,900. X-ray, Fabro Casket, conducting area checks. 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In the area, conducting an area check. In the area, conducting area check, 1901.
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3: 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I'm going to be on the south side of Riverside Walk.
2: 1903.
5: I can get all cover. I'm on Riverside in the tracks.
6: Angel for Alpha.
0: Will you check the Alpha Bravo corner in the little office there to make sure we don't have a crew inside there?
6: I've got eyes on a crew right inside the door there to safe position.
2: X-ray 54229. What was the model of the bike?
0: Reese,
1: that black. Cannondale.
0: I don't think it's safe to be in there, Adam. I think we've pulled it out of there.
1: Connected to the frame, and it's going to have like a carrier on the back, like saddlebags for cargo.
2: The subject that I'm with right now, the bike says Rock Creek. Huffy on this one.

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1: Black Bike, that says Rock Creek 29.

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0: Go ahead.
1: Current to a William McMahon out of Mount Vernon.
0: Received. I'm going to stand by here until I can get a second unit to verify he's on site.
1: Received, next ahead.
2: 11, Cascade, I'm divert to 46.
1: Copy, negative 5.
0: Nine, 5-4, where are you at?
1: South side of Riverwalk Trail.
0: What's a cross street?
1: Kincaid and Main.
0: Okay, I got you.
1: Cascade X-ray 11, advising of pending.
0: Good.
1: 315 East College Way,
0: safely.
1: There is a black Jeep following a white Ford and driving erratically. There's two males in the truck and almost hit the RP multiple times.
2: Aggressive. Confirming they're not following the RP, or they are?
1: Negative, the RP has left the area.
2: I read them.

0: Portable 8. Portable 8. I just found the phone in the middle of the highway. You can cancel all incoming.
1: Copy. All incoming to the automatic crash notification can stand at
2: 11-4-6. Are you in the alleyway?
3: 10-11 received.
4: Affirmative. I'm by North 11th, and I'm just down the gravel driveway.
2: Negative. Negative. 11th, just going to be
0: 11. Thank you.
1: X-ray Fiber Cascade. I'm clear of the contact. That's not the subject.
0: Repeat 928.

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0: Charles Lincoln Lincoln, 8553 South Spruce Street in Washington Ave.
1: Thank you.

0: 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Can confirm, is 8 responding to the welfare checkoff?
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0: Received.
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0: 2.11, respond tax 6 for a single 12610 Thompson Road, 2011, tax 6, a single at 12610 Thompson Road, Frontier Ford, on the tracks, cross of Bartholomew and Highway 20, for a water line under the railroad bridge that appears like it's going to break. Cascade Clear 1918.
1: Cascade from Met 12.
0: Cascade, go ahead.
1: Cascade Met 12, we're in the area of the Thompson Road call. You can attach us in 2911 King Campbell.
0: My volume's low. I heard you're in the area, and what was the second part?
1: Attachment 12 in place of 2911.
0: Repeat.

it's 19 Kaiser 2 Sonnen Tech 5 for Alpha Trauma 20331 Sanchez Lane, Med 55, 19 Kaiser 2 Tech 5 Alpha Trauma 20331 Sanchez Lane, Costa South Gardner, 13-year-old male, hospital broken, collarbone, cascade clear, 19 Kaiser.

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1: 21.
0: At 1790 South Burlington Boulevard, the AMPM, there is a female who was asked to leave and is now walking eastbound, flashing passerbys.
1: Where is it?
0: That's 22. And subject's going to be a white female in her 30s, hair's in a bun, last seen wearing a beige trench coat, pink and white bag, and an additional white bag.
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3: 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At 139, TAC 5, Charlie Response Sick Person, 901 South 5th Street, urgent care across with East Kincaid, 68 female, off sepsis, Cascade Clear, 1923.

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0: 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On that blue line.
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1: I'll be out with this subject off of Urban, behind Gershwin. He's been breathing right now. Sounds like he didn't want aid. I'm going to confirm with him real quick.
0: 15, 19, 25.

0: 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They can clear, and I'm status 4 with them.
1: Six 12 driver, Alpha.

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2: 4-6, what?
1: Last of Alpha Brothers and first of Curtis, and I've got a red.
3: Looks like I got some active fire directly through the Alpha side from my vantage point through the garage door.
1: Charles Sam William 7843, and I believe the mail is attached to it in CAD.
2: Receive 1927.

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1: 46.
0: Curtis says two unconfirmed M. Marys out of Spokane County Sheriff's Office and Spokane PD for assault fourth degree and criminal trespass second.
1: 32.
2: 28. X-ray.
1: 46.
2: Good. I'm clear.
0: Multiple units. X-ray 42. Go ahead with your traffic.
2: Clear and out of service.
0: Received 1928 and other units, go ahead with your traffic.
1: X-ray 46. What is Curtis's driver status?
0: Curtis's driver's license out of Gold Bar.
1: Receive, thank you.
0: 1929.

19, respond on TAC 5 for Charlie difficulty breathing at 22851 Amick Road. Head 129-11-919, TAC 5, 22851 Amick Road. Has a clear lane, 88-year-old female, breathing due to a condition. Has to be clear 1930.

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0: 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Can you confirm if there's PC?
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Zero 9-131, TAC 5, Delta 600 East Division Street, space 114, cross of South 26th and Henley Way. 6-year-old female, not conscious, beginning to twitch.

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0: 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Anything pending?
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0: 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Echo 131 en route to the hospital.
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Med 139-125, TAC 5, Charlie seizure, 100 Leanne Street, Cross of East Division and Becky Place, for 17-year-old female seizure, Cascade Clear, 20 left.

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1: 8-11 been released from flight command. Shows turning.
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0: Okay, go ahead.
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0: Cascade Burlington 20. Go ahead. That name number is flashing with 7 unconfirmed Marys out of your office, Mount Vernon and Cedar Roy, 1st at 3rd. Control substance, known possession, criminal trespassing, 1st. Also has a no contact order on file.
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0: District 201.
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0: 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Cascade Henry 26.
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0: I see you've arrived yourself on your MDC. I'm just confirming where you arrived at.
2: 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You can clear it.
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X-34 for Cascade Drivers. 5-4, go ahead. Lasseter Jackson. John Adam Charles. King Sam or Sonora. Bertha Maurice. Mary Adam Union. Robert Ida. Charles Edward. Date of birth 5-2-8-8-7. Thank you.

0: Cascade Mount Vernon 5-4. 5-4, go ahead.
1: Marys is flashing with two unconfirmed Marys out of your office for criminal trespass, second degree. Also has alerts for a convicted felon and drug seller. Otherwise, license returns suspended, revoked, third, out of Cedar Valley.
0: Received. Can you check on the warrants?
1: Received. And do you want me to call the jail?
0: Paper.
1: Received. 2020.

0: 11-9. You might be a little closer. Can you cover her?
1: I'm on my way.
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1: I was waiting for the bridge to clear, but I just

0: 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I have custody of the subject, and I'll be en route to the jail also.
1: Go ahead with also.
0: I will give the jail a call and advise them.
1: Received, 2026. 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
0: Second and Hazel, less than 30 seconds out.

0: copy that, Gus, get him out.
1: Cascade Melbourne and 10-4. Go ahead. Reese Jackson Jr., 528-87 Black Male, 511-160 Black Upper Brown, has two confirmed M. Marys out of your office for criminal trespass second degree, and the jail will accept. Received. 2027.

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0: Cascade X-ray 11, advising of pending.
1: Go ahead.
0: First is a custodial interference at 2519 River Vista Court, reopened. Or be called back to determine the situation could escalate, then requested cancel due to the subject leaving the area, and now the original RP is requesting a call back. And the other, the welfare check is 2210 Jasmine Place. The physician called requested a check on a Victoria Galvez Vargas. She is Spanish speaking.
2: Bien, Ross, the welfare check.
0: Received 2034.

0: 55, advise 12, respond. Also difficulty breathing. One Collins Road, 55, 12, TAC 8, Delta response, difficulty breathing at 1501 Collins Road, room 313, a hospital drive in Rolling Ridge, 93-year-old female short breath, clear 2035.
1: Units leaving available.
0: RC 2035.

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I checked their trespass history. They're trespassed from many locations, but 1920 South 3rd Street is not one of them. Received.

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En route to the jail, starting mileage. Go ahead, the starting mileage. 815.7. 2044.

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0: X-ray, 29 Cascade. 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He's second in Snoqualmie, between Snoqualmie and third.
1: Received, are you out with them?
0: I've docked it up. One at Taser Point.
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0: Myself and Henry 20 will be on foot at the old Coach Corral 300 Block Boulevard.

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0: 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No reback needed.
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0: 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We'll be out with Nick Nevejoff and Zachary Haley.
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0: 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Get a case for trespassing the old coach corral, and if Nick and Zachary Haley could be added.
1: Repeat, I'm working on it, 2102.

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0: Mixed flashing with the 3 confirmed at Mary's out of your office in Mount Vernon for criminal trespass second. Criminal trespass first, controlled substance, known possession, criminal trespass second. And this alert for licensed person, convicted felon, and DOC violent offender, and drug user. Still going through returns on the other.
1: Received. Could you confirm to see if the jail will accept? You also see if either one of them have been trespassed from the Coach Corral 377 South Burlington Boulevard.

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1: Go ahead.
0: Gregory has an order on file with the male Jeffrey Salmon, has alerts for a drug user.
1: Received.
0: 316.

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0: 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He's my subject in custody, refusing ID.
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0: 36, South Response, sick person at 110727 Court, Department of M Avenue, 18-year-old male, anxiety attack,
1: Harbor Freight,
0: 2111.
1: Also has an order on file. Otherwise, driver's is not license eligible at a coupon.
2: Copy. You can confirm everything. I'll be calling the jail. I got new charges.
1: Okay, thank you for additional traffic.
2: Go ahead.
1: Subject also has alerts for a 911 person convicted felon and drug user.
2: Great, sir.
1: 2911.

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1: Go ahead.
0: Nicholas William Nevejas, 1029-86, Hispanic male, 58188, Black Pepper Brown, has three confirmed M-Marys out of your office in Mount Vernon for criminal trespass. First, controlled substance, known possession, and criminal trespass second

0: But I'm not seeing any trespass history from the old coach crawl for either of the subjects.
1: 3C.
0: 3-4-D.
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1: Go ahead, starting mileage.
0: 266.
1: 2118.
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0: That name number has one confirmed Emery out of your office for control substance known possession. Also has one confirmed S. Frank for DOC, and the jail advised that they will hold for that felony warrant.
1: Granted.
0: Turn it, Tracy.
2: Henry 28 Cascade, traffic stop.
0: Henry 28, go ahead.
2: 461. X-ray, Ida, Union, and I'll be pulling into Warren Jeweler.
0: Go ahead, 23.

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1: 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You can clear call.
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0: Charles, Charles Henry 4875. And looks like we're stopping right on the boulevard and Gilkey.
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1: Henry, 29 Cascade, clear.

Med 7, 2819, and Delta Cardiac, respondent Tech 8 at 45252 Robertson Court. Med 7, 2819, and Delta Cardiac, respondent Tech 8, 45252 Robertson Court, cross streets are South Superior, for an 83-year-old with high BP and is shivering. Cascade clear at 2153.

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For an 83-year-old female, conscious breathing, high blood pressure, and chest pain. Test gate clear, 2150.

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0: I'll be clear of that contact, contacting another vehicle, same location.
1: 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Go ahead with the plate and right.
0: Disregard, they're leaving. I'll be clear.
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Med 16 and Alpha Fall respond on TAC 6 at 1800 Skyline Way. Med 16 and Alpha response for 1800 Skyline Way, number 101, cross streets of Kingsway and Sugarloaf Street for a 79-year-old female that needs a lift assist. Cascade clear at 2019.

0: Cascade, Henry 20. Henry 20. I see most of this arrived by MDC. Are you just at the police department?
1: I was. I'm now out of service.
0: Received 2220.

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1: 46, go ahead.
0: Charles John Zebra 0715. Also.
1: Go ahead with also.
0: I'll be out with it at Section Street Market. It appears to be turned on, possibly occupied.
1: Okay, 2232. X-ray 5 for copies. 2232.
0: X-ray 46, and I know color listed 2022
1: Honda Accord.
0: Go ahead, and I'm status
1: work. It's expired to a Jeremias Marino Cruz and a Valerie Nava. I don't know her name.
0: Received. I believe I just contacted Mallory, and this is unrelated to my citizen assist.
1: Received 2232.

0: 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I'm clear of that contact and back en route to the citizen assistance.
1: 3-2-3-4.

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0: That's correct.
1: 22-4.
0: Thank you, but 96.
1: At 22-4.

211-224, a burn investigation. 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Cafe clear, 2242.

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1: Could you advise Burlington PD? They've got a impaired driver heading southbound Burlington Boulevard, cut a plate.
0: Go to the street and then cross street and vehicle side.
1: Could be right in front of the high school. Could be a Toyota Sequoia. License plate, boy David William, 4642.
0: Copy, I'll pass it along. Do you have an observed behavior I can tell them?
1: Run all over.
0: Receive,

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0: Henry 29 Cascade stopping.
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0: 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Boy David William, 4642. Very slowly pulling into Fred Meyer, correction, South Fred Meyer parking lot.

0: 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We're still rolling through the Fred Meyer parking lot.
1: Copy, rolling through the Fred Meyer parking lot.
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0: 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What's your location?
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0: 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Taking north of

0: Cascade Henry 5, advising of pending.
1: Henry 5.
0: Suspicious at 1144 South Burlington Boulevard. We're on the line with a Mandarin translator. The RP is advising there is a male blocking their door.
1: Received. I'll clear and divert to that.
0: Received 2052.

0: Cascade Henry 5, your suspect's going to be a black male, approximately 30 years of age, wearing a gray top and a scarf. The parties are separated. They advise he's just sitting outside the door.
1: Appreciate it.
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1: Check it back, though. 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
0: Last of Ponder, first Kevin.

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1: Go ahead, Alpha.
2: He just stopped on the steps to take a break. He didn't realize anyone was in the building, and he's moving along. I'll be clear.

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0: I'll be at the railroad tracks behind 7-Eleven with three subjects.

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0: The subject, Tevin Ponder, is flashing with two unconfirmed memories for criminal trespass, second and that's third. Also has an unconfirmed memory of Bellingham for that's third.
1: Received, no need to confirm. He's moved along. I'm clear.
0: Thank you, Steven.
2: Henry 3 Cascade. 2-9 has one in custody for DUI.
0: One in custody for DUI, 2259.

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1: Tokyo 2.

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0: And Alpha response, respond on Tech 3 at 209 Milwaukee Street, apartment 205. First, cross streets are South 3rd and South 2nd Street for a 41-year-old female feeling despondent.
1: Wall rat. 23-1. First of

0: I want to run.
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0: Going to be a two-part last. Santiago, common spelling. Vasquez, Victor, Adam, Zebra, Queen, Union, Edward, Zebra. First of Alizar, Edward, Lincoln, Edward, Adam, Zebra, Adam, Robert. 06-28-86.
1: 50-04.

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0: Southbound Pedro Ortiz in CAD, personally 75 years of age, flashing with four unconfirmed and Mary's out of your office for criminal trespass second and urinating in public, has alerts for a knife on person. And Ingerwall Rath has alerts for 220 and officer safety injuries, breast, knuckles, has three orders on file.
1: Received, I'm status 4.

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Med 14, a Charlie response on TAC 6 at 1119 26th Street. Med 14, a Charlie response, respond on TAC 6 at 1119 26th Street. Rosaria Assisted Living, Denali Room 104. Cross streets are commercial for a 72-year-old that's acting unlike themselves and has lethargic, is lethargic, and has low blood pressure. 23.

0: 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I'm at X-ray 34.
1: Go ahead.
0: 7-Eleven wanted Gerald trespass, correct?
1: That I don't know. I'm not familiar with any recent cases.
0: Copy.

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1: Go ahead.
0: Can you change this to a DUI also?
1: And go ahead with also.
0: I'll be having my in custody transporting to the Burlington PD.
1: Thank you, 14.
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0: 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Charles 94385 Young, Walnut Trail Apartments.
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1: Case number is 5498.
0: Received, thank you.
1: Thank you, Trenton.

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1: 46 Red.
0: I'll be stopping a vehicle. We'll be 1200 block of South 2nd Street. And we got a plate.
1: Go ahead to the plate.
0: Charles David Nora, 0790.
1: Thank you, 42. Cascade X-ray 50, status check.
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0: 812 Cul-de-sac Avenue. 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
1: Received, I'll be in room.
0: 2349.
2: Henry 5 Casket, I'll be in route to back.
0: 2250.

0: morning, Cascaders calling Burlington Unit. Ex-husband of Rodney Vandegrift, so advised of any returns, refusing to separate, and the male's known to have weapons, but unknown where he has them, firearms specifically. Also said the male laid on top of her and would have hit off.
1: Receive.
0: And the male has left the RP room now.
1: I copy.
0: 2353.

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1: Go ahead.
0: I found the mailing CAD Rondi, correction, Rodney Vandegrift. He went for CPL, no orders on file. I'll send a photo.
1: Received.
0: 20, 350.

0: Henry 5, Cascade 2, registration.
1: Henry 5, go ahead.
0: Charles Victor David, 4237.
1: 3 2 in a second.
0: Charles Nora Adam, 4225.
1: 2257.
0: Henry 5, Cascade.
1: Go ahead.
0: We're being advised by the RP that the male has left in a vehicle prior to our arrival.
1: 2257.
0: Henry 5, Jessica, can you run the male half for all vehicles registered to, see if we can get a plate for a pickup?

0: Henry 5, Cascade.
1: Go ahead.
0: We're being advised by the RP that the male has left in a vehicle prior to our arrival.
1: 3, 2, 3, 2, 3, 2, 3.
0: Henry 5, Cascade, can you run the male half for all vehicles registered to, see if we can get a plate for a pickup?

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0: Roger, I'm currently registered to him.
1: Proceed, break 528.
2: Go ahead.
1: Can the RP confirm if his vehicle is a gray Dodge Ram with marine plates?
2: Received. Can read 285 that is confirmed to be his truck.
1: Received, break 5 Kafka, if you can add that to the call.
0: Hi, Kafka, 032.

0: Med 55, 55, 12, Bravo response, respond on TAC 8 at 925 Dunlop Street. Med 55, 55, 12, Bravo response, respond on TAC 8 at 925 Dunlop Street. Birchview, room 102, Cross Street 3rd Township, for an 88-year-old male that fell and hit his head. Cascade clear, 00.
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1: I think I found it as if the Specialty Marine Corps played Mary Charles 02968 at the Gray 2016.

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0: 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I'll be clear.
1: 3-2-0.

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1: Go ahead.
0: Trans flashing with two unconfirmed at Mary's out of Burlington and Cedar Woolley for controlled substance, no possession, and cruelty to animals. Also has an alert for drug user. Otherwise, driver is returned to license current with correct license at headquarters.
1: 3K, can you confirm the warrants, bro?

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0: Leaving the hospital and returning to the jail.
1: Chill 32.

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0: 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Has two confirmed MRAs out of Burlington and CAA for controlled substance, no possession, and cruelty to animals. The detail will

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0: one of them has an address of 1701 North 32nd Street in Mount Vernon, and the phone number provided from the RP is associated to an Irma Cortez, but her DOL address is out of 324 Skagit Street in Burlington.
1: Person.
0: 247.

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1: Go ahead.
0: I'll have my in custody. Going to the hospital. SVH.
1: Okay, Chase. I'm assuming you advise them.
0: Affirm.
1: How's it doing?

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1: Just for information only, County is en route to a report of a possible suspect motor vehicle off.

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1: Henry 5.
0: Just for information only, County is en route to a report of a possible second motor vehicle off Steel Head Lane of a white Ford Explorer, unknown license plate. It was last seen eastbound from this address and then another direction on 99.
1: Received.

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1: That's 4.
0: Junior 3. Hunter, you go ahead.
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0: Junior.

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0: Last of Deutsch, David, Edward, Union, Tom, Sam, Charles, Henry. First of Risa, Robert, Edward, Edward, Sam, Adam. Middle Mary, 12, 22, 91.

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0: Lisa has a Eastside Washington only and Mary out of Benton County for malicious mischief. Also works for convicted felon, knife on person, mace, and drug user. 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
1: Go ahead.
0: 512-445-195. If you can just send it to my MDT.
1: 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Too busy.

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1: How they doing?
0: I'll be clear of the hospital. En route to do a courtesy transport to 2401 Continental Place, Mount Vernon.
1: What is the break cascade of 346 for Sasha? That was just a very loud radio. Go ahead.
2: Status 4.
1: 07.

Medbus 5, 5512, respond, TAC 8, print alpha, abdominal pain, 1462, state rep 20. Medbus 5, 5512, respond, TAC 8, print alpha, abdominal pain, 1462, state rep 20. Remember, 203A is an Adam at the Life Care, Crusher to Pinto Lane and Holt Camp Road, for a 78-year-old female with abdominal pain and vomiting. Cascade clear, 313.

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0: A California plate. It's going to be 7 Young King, boy, 157, and I'll be marking specifics.

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1: Good.
0: I'm not sure on the make actually, but 2018 motorhome is current or expired as a 2019 to El Monte Rents.
2: Well, I guess you get extra cover on that.
0: Received. There's also a bill of sale of May of 2019 to a Brett Missoula out of Missoula, Montana.
1: Received on SAS 4.
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0: Can you assist local involvement in run, Jose, who's attached to it?

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0: 39-9935.

0: Vernon 44 on that name number.
1: Go ahead.
0: Flashing with 2 out of Woolley, controlled substance, possession and suspended revoked first degree. Also has been suspended revoked first out of King County. Driving status is going to be revoked first degree, not licensed, not eligible, requires an ignition and lock device. Woolley.
1: See, can you confirm and check?
0: 3 times 9.

0: Henry 290, Cascade.
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0: Mount Vernon 44.
1: Go ahead.
0: On that name number for controlled substance possession, Malmus third degree, 5,000 non-quashable, as well as general license revoked first degree, 5,000 non-quashable. Both are confirmed. Jail will take.

0: Cascade 1 in custody.
1: Copy 1 in custody. Would you like me to change this to a warrant case?
0: Affirm.
1: Three, three.

0: 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County is out with name number 135491. They're flagged with a interview for or get your contact info out of Mount Vernon from 2016. Do you know if Mount Vernon still wants to talk to them?
1: Stand by, I'm not familiar.

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0: I'll be in RCGL if you could advise.
1: Received.

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1: Henry 5, Cascade, status 4, and you can take me off the screen.
0: Where's Seabreak, Cascade Henry 28, let's start.
2: Status 4.
3: You can show them clear.
0: I copy Henry 28, status 4, and Henry 29 confirming you're clear.
3: 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I accidentally statused Henry 28.
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0: 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I'm at the alarm with the delivery truck.
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2: 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Cascade Clear 502.
0: Evacuate. 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
1: Okay.
2: 3, 29, copy.
1: Receiving, heading to it. It's not close to the gazebo, it's on the other side of the swamp. Possibly where the same location of the fire the other day was.
0: Receive.

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1: Cascade 1811. 1811. Joe 1811 and 1814 on scene. We do have a small white column in the tree line.

0: out, high scan and investigating. This is going to be Cascade Ball Command.
1: Alright, copy, arriving on scene to a small white column in the tree line. We'll be investigating and establishing Cascade Ball Command, 510.

Team 14 command. I'd like to move your vehicle to the westernmost pass and move all the way to the edge of the tree line, and then deploy a progressive hose lay pack multiple

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1: Go ahead.
0: 59888 via Ross Buchanan. And if you could confirm and check on his warrant.
1: Receive check and advice.

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1: Got it. Size up when you're ready.
0: Go ahead with the size up.
1: We got approximately a 20 by 20 brush fire, well in the woods, mostly heavy timber burning. We're going to be stretching multiple hose blades and doing some saw work.
0: X-ray 5 for unmod with X-ray 46.
2: Received that, 0520.
0: 20 by 20 brush fire well in the woods, mostly stretching hose lays. I end of your short, could you go again with that?
1: Yeah, okay, that's the gist. No other details.
2: Cascade, Mountford and 46.
1: 46.
2: Warrants are confirmed and Jill will accept also.
1: Go ahead.
2: Jill is warning that he likes to fight.
1: Alright, copy.
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1: Received. 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
1: 1811 driver, copy. Steer tight, 51.

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1: Received, 531. X-ray, Sopra Casket, I'll be cleared. 531.

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0: 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We've got knockdown on the fire, working on mop up at this point.
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0: 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Ross was booked on his warrants. I'll be clear and en route to secure.
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0: At the Mountain View Mobile Park, 2522 Old 99 South, space number 15. Reporting party advised that their boyfriend kicked them out of the trailer and has locked them out.
1: Two, four.

0: 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I'll be out with Kyle Willis.
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0: Do you have enough to run the mail?
1: I'm running them now. And 24, he's returning. Clear current was correct to lenses.
0: Freeze.

0: Cascade, Burlington 28 on Kyle Willis. Go ahead. I'm showing he's flashing with 4 and Mary's for controlled substance possession. 3 are going to be out of Mount Vernon and 1 will be out of your office also.
1: Go ahead.
0: Marks for convicted felon, domestic violence, gun restriction, drug user, carries mace, assault, theft record.
1: Received.
0: 0622.
2: Henry 29 to Henry 28, do you need a second?
1: You can swing by.
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0: 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District 26.
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0: District 27.

9555-12, respond TAC 8 to an off level fall, 811 Taylor Lane. 9555-12, respond TAC 8 to an off level fall at 811 Taylor Lane, number 104, across the trail road and Westview Drive for a 93-year-old female found on the floor needing help back up. Cascade cleared, 632.

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0: Be advised, 1814 is now out of water.
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0: Henry 3, copy. Right there, go ahead. If you could clear me in 2-9 from the fire call and start me a new call for a warrant and attach Kyle also.
1: Go ahead as also.
0: I have another name number to add for his girlfriend who's going to come pick up his dog.
1: Reese, then just confirming address is still 201 Cascade Mall Drive.
0: Affirm.
1: Reese, then go out of that name number.
0: 719-630, and you can show me around to the jail if you get advice.
1: Received and just confirming, has jail confirmed on the warrant?
0: The warrant should be confirmed. You can confirm again.
1: There's 637.

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1: God.
0: Can I get a Henry 28's case number?
1: Affirm.
2: 28 Cascade. It's going to be for the fire call.
1: A repeat, check on that.
0: 2-4 Cascade.
1: 2-4, go ahead.
0: Do you know I'm already logged, right red. Subject refused to acknowledge.
1: Copy, Miranda Red, subject refused to acknowledge at District 41.

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1: Go ahead.
0: Leave 5502.
1: Received.
0: At 0643.
1: 24 Cascade, do you have my male subject's name number?
0: Too far, that's a Nick. Doesn't look like he has a name screen yet.
1: I found him earlier, but he disappeared. It's going to be under D. Darcy with that date of birth.
0: Receive check my best.

0: 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In association to a welfare check, information call for the Sheriff's Department of a subject.
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1: Go ahead, Cleveland.
0: You mark this fire as controlled. Other than that, you can clear both 1814 and 8000 from the stall.
1: Received 651.

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0: All be clear. Go ahead and leave 28 on.
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0: Medic 18-19-1811-612, Battalion 6, Spontac 3 to a Delta motor vehicle accident, I-5 northbound, 231. Med 18-19-612-1811, Battalion 6, Delta motor vehicle accident on TAC 3, I-5 northbound, 231, just south of this location, cross with Chuckanut and North.
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2: That sounds like multiple units are trying to talk about. For 14, it's above 146, placeholder number 140.
0: Have
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0: 231 or north of it.
1: This is south of the milepost. Did you copy it's going to be in front of the practice fields?
0: I did, but the grass is so high, the weeds, that I didn't see anything driving by.
1: There you see. The reporting party advised they should be pulled over on the shoulder just south of the mile mark.
0: I see a state patrol behind me. Maybe they found it in the grass.
1: Multiple units. 1811, did you have traffic?
2: Hey, Affirm, you can show 1811 on scene. We've got a single vehicle on all four wheels in the ditch line. I've got all occupants out of vehicle. Looks like at least three. We'll be establishing 231 command. Break 611 from 1811.
3: 611.
2: Right before the central.
3: 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We just arrived.
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2: Be on at 4th and Fulton on some repeaters. If you can build the Mount Mish case.
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0: Henry, can I get out with?
1: Henry 8?
0: I'll be out with a camp just north of the intersection of Orange and Alder.

13, Medical 19, 111. Delta response on TAC 3 for a fall at South 13th Street and East Skagit Street. Medical 19, 111. Delta response on TAC 3 for a fall, South 13th Street and East Skagit Street. This will be for a 77-year-old male, ground level fall with head injury, cascade clear at 0814.

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0: Stephanie is flashing with two Emerys out of Anacortes for litter greater than 1 cubic meter and one out of your office for public camping. And she has alerts for drug user and disability.
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At 129, letter 125, respond taxi to a Bravo Little Fall. At 4156 McLaughlin Road. At 129, letter 125, respond taxi to a Bravo Fall. 4156 McLaughlin Road, number 3. Cross streets of McLaughlin Extension Road and Summerson Street. An 84-year-old female with a ground level fall due to weakness. Cascade clear, 819.

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Cross streets are Neff Circle and South Spruce Street for a 91-year-old male with a cut on their hand. Cascade clear, 824.

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1: 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Copy, we're almost there. We'll continue in.
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1: If 81819 can handle, we have a fire alarm coming in on South Skagit.
0: Receive, you can sign us the call and show us the route.
1: 834.

1811 and automatic fire alarm on TAC 3 at 820 South Gatcha Street. 1811, automatic fire alarm, TAC 3. 820 South Gatcha Street, Sandpoint Family Health crosses Homestead and Sharon for an electrical closet. Cascade clear, 834.

Audible or visible alarm noted. We do have contractors on site. We'll be establishing Lucille Command, show 1811 in the office strategy, investigating.

0: I copy 1811 arriving to a large two-story school with nothing showing on the exterior with no audible or visible alarms. Citing contractors on site will be in the offensive strategy investigating for the reception group Steel Lombarder Command at 842.
1: At 131 Chantel Street, RP is requesting a call to see if an order has been served.
2: Receive. Do we have info on that?
1: Hey, firm. 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
2: Go ahead.
1: There is an order with the involved Lauren Pierce listed as the respondent. It's showing as not served in NCIC.
2: Receive.
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1: System's been reset. The contractor's on site installing a heat pump. We're going to be in trouble mode for the next few hours until approximately 14:30. 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
0: At 849.

216 224 Med 12 respond TAC 3 to a Charlie seizure 15532 Bradshaw Road. 217 224 Med 12 Charlie level seizure TAC 3 15532 Bradshaw Road, crossing McLean and Calhoun for an 83-year-old female. Gotta get clear. 853.

Med 55, 5512, respond TAC 8 to an Alpha Fall at 881 Marshall Street. Med 55, 5512, respond TAC 8 to an Alpha Level Fall. 881 Marshall Street, crosses Township and 8th for a 70-year-old male ground level fall. Gas gate clear, 857.

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1: Greetings, I was online with the reporting party. 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Not sure how it hit an Alger tower.

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88219, respond TAC 3 to an Alpha Fall, 700 Coho Drive. 88219, respond TAC 3 to an Alpha Fall at 700 Coho Drive, cross streets of Keita Avenue and Chinook Drive for an 82-year-old male with a fall last night, experiencing foot pain now. Cascade clear, 930.

at 129, letter 135, respond TAC 3 to Delta Chest Pain, 3200 Trumpet Drive. At 129, letter 125, respond TAC 3 to Delta Chest Pain, 3200 Trumpet Drive. Cross streets at North 32nd, please. North 30th Street, 78-year-old male, recent heart surgery 2 days ago, now experiencing chest pain. Fast gate cleared, 934.

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1: 24.
0: At 131 Chantel Street, RP's mother is threatening to have RP removed. RP advised she has dementia and is barricaded in her room.
1: Tracy, I'll be en route. I've got the order to remove the RP.
0: 937.
1: 34 copy.
0: 937.
1: And 47.
0: 937.

0: Cascade X-ray 24. Just confirming, are you still familiar with the involved?
1: Okay.
0: 9-10.

0: Cascade units responding to domestic. RP advise, mother is no longer barricaded and is now sitting on the couch. Possible 220 issue. Correction, the RP is no longer barricaded.
1: Med 7, 1011, respond TAC 8 to a Bravo unattended. 40106 Cape Horn Road. Med 7, 1011, at Bravo level unattended. 40106 Cape Horn Road. Across of Ruffle and presenting 78-year-old male. Cascade clear, 941.

0: Cascade X-ray 24, clear for traffic on, Lauren.
1: Go ahead.
0: She has alerts for 220, carries a taser, and hostile towards police.
1: 42.
0: 942.

0: Med-7 Cascade. Due to the current issue upriver, the deputy responding to assist on this is from the Mountain office.
1: 3-2.
0: 943.

0: Cascade units responding to domestic. RP advised she is now barricaded in her room again.
1: 2-4 copy, and I'm 3.
0: 946.

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1: Status 4 also.
0: Go ahead.
1: No checks needed.
0: 947.

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1: Go ahead, go ahead.
0: The subject is safely in custody.
1: Chief, thank you.
0: 948.
2: Cascade units responding to domestic. RC advised that she did not want law enforcement there now and thinks that her mom needs a mental evaluation and is requesting aid for them, but said she was going to bypass 911 to get an ambulance.
0: Bruce.
2: 948.

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Med 55-55-12, respond tech 8 to an alpha, sick person, 830 Township Street. Med 55-55-12, a sick person, tech 8, 830 Township Street, number 108, cross the state and ferry for a 66-year-old female, elevated blood pressure, and numbness in the left arm. 50 clear, 1007.

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1: Cascade copy, 1 in custody, status 4, and open the air, right, Cascade, all units resume normal traffic, Cascade clear 1014.

6511 Battalion 55 and invest on TAC 8 at 150 North Murdoch. 6511 Battalion 55, invest on TAC 8, 150 North Murdoch. Unit A is in Adam 103, cross of Birchwood and Murdoch for a carbon monoxide alarm. No symptoms, casket clear 1015.

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0: 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They were previously running, yelling, screaming, causing a disturbance. 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
1: X-ray 24 Cascade, coming arriving at the jail, ending mileage.
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1: Clear.
0: Juvenile left prior to arrival, I'll be clear.

Nautical 119, Engine 111, respond tactically to a probable fall at 909 South 19th Street. Med 119, Engine 111, a probable fall in Tax 3. 909 South 19th Street, the Krieger residence at the cross of East Broadway Street and East Section Street. Pendant activation for a fall, and 85-year-old female, Cascade clear at 1034.

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0: 111, go ahead.
1: We received tones. 111 will be en route shortly and have a delayed response.
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Cascade Henry 22, clear for traffic. Go ahead. Send CAT alert for CPL drivers clear and current, Monroe. Receive, can you send his driver info to MDC?

Med 129-125 is contact 32 Delta Chestnut at 401 North 17th Street. Med 129-125 is contact 3 Delta Chestnut at 401 North 17th Street. Apartment 214 Cross Highland Avenue and Division Street. 82-year-old female with AZIP has a heart rate of 170 chest. Get clear 1101.

939-421, respond back 3, Alpha back 10 at 150 South 47th Street. At 139-421, respond back 3, Alpha back 10, 150 South 47th Street, cross Sierra Street, 48, for a 57-year-old female using back pain. Cassidy clear, 1102.

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1: 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Clear Lake Fire, these are cancellation cones. Clear Lake Fire, cancellation cones. Cascade clear, 1102.

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Cascade clear 1113.

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1: Go ahead.
0: Not sure if this is the same subject. I'm getting the same date of birth, same name, but two different subjects, one out of Arlington with a very different height than this one. But the one in CAD, just be aware, he's got alerts for officer safety, knife on person, theft record, convicted felon, rape conviction, RSO, assault to police, and assault conviction on the RP. Also, the Mount Vernon part of that was a unconfirmed M. Marietta PD Bellingham for possession of marijuana. 1122.
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0: X-ray 47 Cascade arriving. I've got two plates unless you have them both.
1: I have Charles King Young. Go ahead with the others.
0: That'll be Charles George Mary 27.
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0: Trace 3-4 Cascade. 3-4. We pushed the vehicle out of the roadway. Can you let the streets know there's some debris and some fluid west? It's going to be just east of the intersection on first.
1: Uh, 11:25.

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0: Do you have access to the camera where you're at?
1: 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I'll record it and bring it over to you.
0: I received an unbelieved car at dash cam as well.

17th Street, Med 16, respond tech 6, Bravo Zika Mill, 1207, 17th Street, in the shed, cross of N and N Avenue. 62-year-old male was possibly unconscious, talking to himself. Cascade Clear, 1142.

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Comet 14, 13, 39, Battalion 13, respond tax 6 to a Charlie Syncope, 17546 Tonkin View Lane. Met 14, 8, 13, 39, Battalion 13, respond tax 6 to a Charlie level Syncope, 17546 Tonkin View Lane, cross of Golden View Trail for a 74-year-old female, in and out of consciousness. Cascade clear, 1150.

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0: Okay, X-ray 33, domestic. Yes. 1521 North 26th Street, number 41. Harpy's mother, who previously broke into her house, showed up and left 5 minutes ago on foot towards College Way. White female, 42 to 43, bald, wearing a tank top, plaid shirt, and black shorts.
1: Receive also with a phone call.
0: 1200.

0: Trace 34 Cascade, I'll cover, and possible name number for them all.
1: Bruce 33 Cascade, Mount Vernon 33. Yes. Mother's going to be a Brianne Marie Green 1027 of 84. Unconfirmed M. Marys out of PD Burlington for malmiss and out of your office for criminal trespass first. Delta 1.
2: 3334, what's that name number?
0: I'll message it to you.
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1: Casket X-ray 833, Clifford Decimal. Renfo, your RP has alert for two-person detail and this protected party in an order with a male. The other subject is also in an order with a male for Renfo.
0: 94, SCO2, 140, blood sugar. What is your EPA?
1: 12-2.
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0: Total of 5 confirmed and Mary's controlled substances, disorderly conduct, criminal trespass first, a criminal trespass second, and a malmis third out on Brianne M. Green.
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0: Total report.

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0: Henry 13.
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0: 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Back in the car, I'll be returning to the Jill.
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0: Just passed Brian. She's on Hogue westbound approaching the tracks. Can you contact the jail, see if they would take her on her warrant?
1: Receive second advice.

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0: Jill's gonna accept.
1: Proceed. I'll wait for a second. She's Hogue approaching Meadow now.
0: Still 17.
2: X-ray 47, I'll head towards 3-4.
0: Still 17.
3: Henry 13, Cascade follow up.
0: Henry 13.
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Medic 219-611-601 Delta motor vehicle accident, track 3, I-5 northbound 232. Medic 219-611-601 Delta motor vehicle accident, track 3, 232 northbound, cross the Chuckanut Cook for possible rollover of a blue Tesla, Cascade clear, 1221.

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1: Hey, firm, am I coming across Saint? Steve, this is a single vehicle, possible motor vehicle accident. Blue Tesla off the side of the road. There was a dust cloud when the reporting party drove by. Also, 1811 is en route to follow up on a brush fire from earlier.
0: If they're available to head over to the NVA, I'll have 1811.
2: BL34.
1: 1211, 1811.
0: Go for 611.
1: We copy your traffic. We're going to be on delayed response, but we'll be on our way.
0: Received. Once I'm on scene, I'll advise if I still need you guys or not.
3: Yeah, okay, 601 is in route.
1: 1224.

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1: Go, 4611.
0: 4611, are you coming from Cook Road?
1: That's a negative. I'm coming on Josh at 230.
0: We just passed the Cook Road exit. We're not seeing anything. Traffic isn't slowed down. There's no sort of clouds or anything in the area. We're going to go up to the next exit. We don't see anything. We're going to clear in the
1: first. Received. We're going to get on at 231 and out of the
2: fight. MBA coming in. Advise if there's any further description beyond Silver Subaru.
0: Reset.

0: 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If you wouldn't mind running and attaching the plate.
1: Received. That was returned to a silver 2009 Subaru Forester to Charity Starkenburg, East 1st Street.
0: Received. If it's all in line with the RP advice, I'm going to be checking the RO's address first.
1: Received, 1227.

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1: 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You control all units. Clear back up there.
0: 3C, break 611.
2: Go for 611.
0: The state troopers were unable to locate.
3: 6-3-4-7, Miranda is coming by.
1: Copy, Miranda advised 1220.
2: Fine, as of right now, we're UTL as well.
0: 601.
4: 601, copy, complete.
0: 1228. Henry, there's
5: yeah,
0: a few times. Email back. Go ahead.
5: I'll be clear of the fire in a building on Ovenhill. Complete.
0: 1228.

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0: Charles Edward Nora 3289 will be the 800 block of South Burlington Boulevard.
1: Call 30.
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2: 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Cascade clear, 1242. Midway 55 en route, 1242.

NIQ2 Cascade. NIQ2. Can you create me a traffic and force, attach a vehicle, and I'll have a driver's when ready. Go ahead. Last of Wilbur, William Ida Lincoln, Boy Junior Robert, first of Nicole, middle C, Carolyn, 10-1-93. 1243.

0: Cascade, Burlington, 22. Five. Nicole Carolyn Wilbur, 10-1-93, unconfirmed M. Mary out of Chehalis for theft third. Another out of G. Mount Vernon, theft third. She is also got another one out of your office for theft third and is protect party in an order with a male. Driver status suspended third. Ignition interlock. Look on her.
1: Receive. There's a male in the vehicle. Can you give me the information for her?
0: Receive. She's protect party in order with a Thomas Charles Loomis.
1: Receive.
0: 1243.

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1: Alright, 22 Cascade. Can you confirm the local warrants and see if Jill will take?
0: Where is he? Are you? Never mind. I see you in route now.

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0: 54.5.
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0: Okay, Burlington, 2-2.
1: 2-2.
0: On Wilbur, I have 3 confirmed MREs, 1 for theft third, another operating vehicle without ignition interlock, suspended third, and another theft third on Nicole Carolyn Wilbur, and the jail will accept.
1: Received.
0: 48.
2: Henry, 2-2.
1: 2-2.
2: I'm at George Hopper in the Boulevard, if you want to wait a minute.
0: Okay, X-ray, 2-4.
3: 2-4.
0: The ARP is calling back, just requesting another call. Also wanted to advise that the subject left a phone number on her windshield.
3: Copy. Where is she at currently?
0: RP last reported that they were still at the 76 station.
3: Reese, that's where I'm currently at. I'll try to call them again.
0: Reese, call 49.

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0: Go ahead.
1: Jacob Sebastian Hutchison, 5/31/91, unconfirmed for septhird, resisting arrest out of PD Mount Vernon, and an obstructing law enforcement officer out of the sheriff's office.
0: Receipt. Just for fun, you want to confirm and check on those two?
1: Bell 53.

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0: Papers are confirmed on Jacob Sebastian Hutchison, and the GO will take him too.
1: Proceed.
0: Perfect.

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0: Got a hold of the RP. She's up at Walmart. I'll be heading there to contact her.
1: Perfect.

0: 14. Are you at the office?
1: Affirm.
0: Tracy, would you mind grabbing a jump pack and meet me down here from there?
1: Tracy.
2: Henry 22 Southgate. 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I'll be transporting an adult male and adult female to county jail. 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

0: Henry, I've got you.
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0: I'll be clear of the other two two cases, and can you start me a citizen assist, and I have a registration for you.
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0: Will actually be a Panera.
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1: Class of Adderley, phonetically Adam, David, David, Edward, Robert, Lincoln, Edward, Young. First Sydney, S-I-D-N-E-Y, date of birth 5-1-99.
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Any mileage on ready? Go ahead. 01.5. Thank you.

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0: 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Cascade clear, 1357.
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2: Go ahead for Battalion 29.
1: I advise a fire of approximately 5 feet at the southern end of Cap Santi. Initial reporting party said it's along the base of the cliff.
2: Received.

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Med 139-125, Swan Tech 3-2, Delta difficulty breathing, 3620 Francis Road, across the Swan and 30th, for a 71-year-old male with confusion and shortness of breath. Cascade clear for routine 01.

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1: Henry 29.
2: Battalion 29 on scene in the area. Smell of smoke. Don't see any smoke yet. We'll be out investigating. This will be Captain in command.
0: I copy the smell of smoke with nothing seen yet. Investigating further. Establishing Captain in command at 1402.
2: 29, 2011. Go ahead.
3: Do you want us to roll to the top or stage near Rotary Trail?
2: Stage near Rotary Trail. I'm going to walk down towards the edge and see what I can see.
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1: Crazy.
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1: Stage at the bottom with 2911. I'm still trying to locate this.
0: Copy.
2: Cascade units responding to juvenile call. Address was updated to 1011 Greenleaf Avenue for Maven Park. Subject is described as one Hispanic male, last seen wearing blue ball cap, blue t-shirt, and black pants. Second will be a white male, blonde hair, gray sweatshirt, black pants. Third is a white male, black shorts, and t-shirt with dark hair.
3: 3-2.
2: 14 is up.

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0: Cascade units responding to juvenile. RP advised, subject with the handgun is on a motorbike.
1: Roger. Cascade, 24.
2: 24.
1: You can show 2924 staging with 2911.
2: 1408.

0: third caller about this, and every single one has been from a boat on the east side of the point.
1: Received. I think I'm in the area.
2: Henry,
1: break 2911. I need you guys to actually stand by for phone call.
2: Check cat on the
0: RP. Oh, okay.
3: Check me back.

0: have eyes on some smoke. I'm going to head down to the street area and see if there might be a better way there.
1: Henry 14, Cats, get myself in 20 in the area.
2: Copy, 1411.
3: 1411.
1: Cats, standing command for 2924.
0: Go ahead.
1: Right at Fifth Street, you want us to go look?
0: That's affirmative.
1: Copy.

0: 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Go ahead.
1: I found a Monica and CAD matching that name. She has alert for 220 and is involved in a mutual order with two subjects. A Rick Roshan and a Nick Gilbert.
2: Negative, not at this time.
0: Could you add her as the complainer?
1: Affirm, 14.
3: Command Cascades.
2: Go ahead.
3: I have additional callers stating just south of 5th Street. Unknown if you have eyes on smoke yet on the east side of the point.
2: Affirmative. I

0: Henry 14 Cascade, I'll be contacting
1: 2924.
0: Go ahead.
1: We have eyes on the smoke over here on 5th Street. We're going to look for a trail access.
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1: Aero boat services is reporting their tug is out and they may be able to find water. 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
0: Received. 2924 is attempting to make cell contact.

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1: Go ahead.
0: I've got eyes on 25 feet above the waterline. You're 200 yards south of the last house on 5th Street. It's about 40 feet below the trail. We may be able to portage from the rocks here.
1: Received. I'm over here by that house on 5th. DNR's here, and they're going to see if they can get their helicopter in the air.
2: Henry 14, Gus, could you clear
0: that? Okay.
3: 1420.

0: from Battalion 29 with a conditions update. Go ahead. We've got what looks to be three bushes on fire, 10-foot flames, approximately 10 by 10. No spread beyond the initial burn area. No indication of growth beyond the two bushes I can see right now.
1: Received. 2924 and DNR are attempting to find a trail down to the area.
0: 29 received. We're filling up ladder bags to see if we may be able to access Weather Rock.

0: 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We have slow travel south to north in the bushes. No growth of flame right now.
1: Received.

0: Med 14, respond, TAC 6 to an Alpha Sec person, 911 21st Street. Med 14, respond, TAC 6 to an Alpha Sec person, 911 21st Street, Cypress Rehab, room 307 across this Q, Queen Avenue, commercial. Okay, clear, 1425.
1: That dog is blowing water right now. They're getting up the rocks.
2: Received. 2924 from Cap Standing Command.
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2: 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Tug's flowing water, just FYI.
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1: 1431.
2: Henry 13, Cascade out with.
1: Henry 13.
2: I'll be out with one female, corner of Market McDonald's.
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0: 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We're on it right now. Just trying to mix it up.
1: Received.
2: Henry 13, Cascade.
3: Henry 13?
2: She didn't want to identify herself. She moved along clear.
3: 1435.

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3: 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Cascade clear, 1438.

0: 3503.
1: I'm arriving. We have at least two vehicles, possibly three, blocking the westbound lanes. This will be 020 Command.
0: Copy, arrived at 2 or 3 vehicles blocking the westbound lane. 20 Command at 1442.

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0: I've relocated up to your truck. Do you guys need anything?
1: That's a negative. We're just helping DNR with mop up.
0: Received. Can you also grab some pictures, please?
1: 2924, copy.

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0: Main number 127649 is flushing with one unconfirmed out of the sheriff's office. That would be for possession of stolen property 2 and criminal trespass 2nd. Also looks like a DOC felony and miscellaneous others still going through return.
1: Received. 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If you could confirm, see if the jail accepts.

0: Henry 22 to Henry 20. He's still sitting at the Nebbit Road to McDonald's.
1: Received. I'll recontact him if they're going to take.

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2: Medic 1918, 18 Charlie, Lurking 3835 East Fairhaven Avenue. Medic 1918.

Charlie Allergic Tech, 3835 East Fairhaven, Peace Health, located at the front desk, across the south end of Cortez and South Holly Street, 452-year-old female, anaphylactic shock, cascade clear, 1560.

1811, please respond to the allergic. 1811, please respond to the Charlie allergic. 81819, a Bravo fall on TAC 3 at home place special care 210 North Skagit. 81819, a Bravo level fall TAC 3, 210 North Skagit, home place special care number 13, Cascade Clear 1517.

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0: 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Our caller does say their shoulder hurts, but she's declining to hear.

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0: I got a hold of both parties. They'll be en route to that address for the standby and additional paper reserve.
1: RC 1531.

Medical 19, respond TAC 3 to an Alpha sick person at 819 South 13th Street. Med 119, an Alpha level sick person at TAC 3, 819 South 13th Street. Family Medicine, the Residency Clinic in Room 3, across of East Broadway, East Kincaid, for a 55-year-old male. Syncopal episodes over the last few weeks. Cascade clear, 1553.

0: Med 55, 5512, Battalion 55, respond TAC 8 to a Charlie Weapons at 10211 District Line Road. Med 55, 5512, Battalion 55, respond TAC 8 to a Charlie Weapons, 10211 District Line Road, crosses Travis and Cook. An 83-year-old male, looks like an accidental discharge to their finger. Gas gate clear, 1534.
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0: First will be left of Mejia, Mary Edward, John, Ida, Adam. First of Jesse, middle O, Oscar, date of birth 112977.
1: Received in the second.
0: The second will be last of Simonson, first Brianna, middle Embry, date of birth 030995, are on the other vehicle.
1: Received 1552.

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1: Correct.
0: He has alerts for gun restriction and knife on person, and his driving status is licensed and current out of Burlington.
1: Very good, thank you.
0: 1550.

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0: Met 14, 29, 15, 29, 21, Battalion 29, a Delta Motor Vehicle accident on TAC 6 at 6th Street and K King Avenue. Met 14, 29, 15, 29, 31, Battalion 29, respond TAC 6 to a Delta Motor Vehicle accident. The intersection of 6th Street and K as in King Avenue for an automobile and a motorcycle, Cascade Clear, 1557.
1: Five 15s are out.
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0: 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Battalion 29, Cascade.
1: Go ahead, Battalion 29.
0: The patient is conscious in obvious pain, unknown source of pain. Reporting party and other personnel are trying to encourage him to lay on the ground until he's evaluated.
1: Received. Break, Cascade, show Battalion 29 on scene. We have one vehicle, one motorcycle down. We'll be out checking for injuries. This will be 6th Street Command.
0: Copy, arriving on scene to a single vehicle and a motorcycle with rider down. We'll be checking for injuries and establishing 6th Street Command at 1559.
1: This would be off of 6.
2: 29-20 on to continue.
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1: Cascade X-ray.
0: Medic 129, 111, alpha bleeding on TAC 3, 2115 Old Highway 99 South, the Puget Sound Vet Group in the parking lot, cross of Chenoweth Stout.
1: A mental
0: 27-year-old male, unknown medical issue, Cascade clear, 1600.
1: At Puget Sound Vet Group parking lot, 2115 Old Way, Highway 99 South Road. A male approached our police as having a medical issue, possible 220 issue.
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0: 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Henry 8. I'll be out of the mental. You can clear 2-2. 6 Tampa.
1: JL 570 Cascade.
0: JL 57.
1: I'm en route to Skagit Valley Hospital to relieve JL 62. I'm sitting with one male.
0: 6 Tampa.
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1: Received, also clear for traffic on Lane.
0: Go ahead.
1: He has alerts for convicted felon and gun restriction.
0: Received, does he have a name number handy?
1: Affirm, name number will be 472014. Also clear for additional on him.
0: Go ahead.
1: He is the respondent in an order with a Billy King.
0: He is alive.
1: 16-07.

0: 14.
1: 3.
0: Also clear for additional on him.
1: Go ahead.
0: He is the respondent in an order with a Billy King.
1: He is alone.
0: 16 out of 7.

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1: 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Pendrake, Cascade's clear. 16-10.

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1: Go ahead.
0: Benjamin is a convicted felon. Also, I'm seeing an order between Alianja, Smarbeck, and Benjamin, and it's listed as served as of 06-24-26. 16-11.

Medic 191811 Delta allergic on TAC 3 at 835 East Fairhaven Avenue. Medic 191811 Delta allergic TAC 3 at 835 East Fairhaven Avenue. Peace Health, Cross and North Holly and North Anacortes. 53-year-old female, EpiPen in minutes. Clear 1617.

0: 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Go ahead. At South Gate Street and West Gate Street, RP is requesting a call reference. His wife placing items on his windshield. Also clear for traffic on RP.
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0: He has alerted for violence, gun restriction, guns in vehicle. He's also a convicted felon and a respondent in an order with Michelle Lear.
1: Richard.
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0: 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Subject declined further assistance and has left on foot. 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
2: 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Med 129, ladder 125, respond TAC 3 to Charlie difficulty breathing. 611 Mountain View Drive. Cross with Cascade Drive and Streeter, please. For a 65-year-old male, difficulty breathing, unable to swallow. Cascade clear 1621.

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Med 12 respond TAC 6 to a Charlie diabetic at 911 21st Street. Med 12 respond TAC 6 to a Charlie diabetic. 911 21st Street, Cypress Rehab, Breeze, room 305, Crossing Q, Queen and Commercial. A 79-year-old female, elevated blood sugar. Gasket clear, 1627.

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1: Received in a second.
2: Boy Adam Victor 9158.
1: Received. Bath plate is returning to a gray 2007 Volkswagen Rabbit.
2: Received. Who's the registered owner?
1: RO is a Jose Olea Della Rocha out of Mount Vernon.
2: Received.
1: Would you like read back on the first plate?
2: Affirmative.
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2: 2434. Go ahead. Just confirming, do you need a second down there?
3: Negative.

1411, Battalion 14, respond TAC 3 to a wires issue near Hobson Road and Bow Hill Road. 1411, Battalion 14, a wires issue on TAC 3, just south of the intersection of Hobson Road and Bow Hill Road. For wires across the roadway, no arcing or sparking. Cascade clear, 1636.

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1: 511-911-419, a Delta motor vehicle accident. We'll go TAC 3, correction TAC 8, South Skagit Highway, milepost 4. Med 55, 411-911-419, a Delta motor vehicle accident. Please respond TAC 8 on South Skagit Highway, milepost 4, across the West Gilligan Creek. Vehicle versus bicycle, Cascade clear, 1638.

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0: 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Alright, Steve, if you're 1411, you can stay on taxi. 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
0: I can check on an ETA if you'd like, or do you need them on standby? I see we have an additional caller stating looks like they got hit by the mirror of the truck that was passing by.
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Med 119, 125, Bravo, unknown on TAC 3, 2405, Austin Lane. Med 119, 125, Bravo, six unknown, TAC 3, 2405, Austin Lane, number 221, crosses north of Venture. Been in activation with no contact, an 82-year-old female. Casket clear, 1646.

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1: 3C, we will advise if they're needed.
0: 1647.
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0: You just flew through that stop sign?
1: I'm aware. Can you feel stop? Henry 22, Cascade, stopping.
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1: We're looking for an address.
0: I received. They only advise just south of the intersection.
2: Straight through forecast, guys. I'm arriving the northeast corner. 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
0: 1653.
1: Henry 22 Cascade, delayed by train. Copy, Henry 22, delayed by train, 1655.
3: Four seven three.

18-19, respond to activity to Bravo 6 unknown near 20 and I-5. 8-18-19, respond to activity to Bravo 6 unknown near 20 and I-5 for a subject near the off-ramp traffic light. Keeled over. Gas gate clear, 16-4.

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1: 1411. Partially blocking the road also. 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
7: Good.
0: Is there any need for the helo or can I stand them down?
7: Transport this time.
0: Has he been confirming no need for the helo to contact him at UGH? Alright, he's 1656.

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0: Receipt. Break 14-11, Cassie. Happens to have utility personnel coming into the area now.

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0: Go ahead.
1: Sean, David Marie's coming back with 5 misdemeanors.
2: Good.
1: Looks like 1 for controlled substance, 1 for controlled substance, 1 for criminal trespass, and 2 for pedestrian interference.
2: 701.
0: Chief, did you accept?
1: Check and advise. 9-2-2, Cascade, I'll be out with 20.
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